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it seemed so inviting. 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

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This is End of Love Affair Composite, take one. 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

gent. 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

can't forget how two hearts met breathlessly. 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You took my lips, you took my love.

And I started praying, oh Lord, please let this last. We seem to float right through the air.

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And I started praying, oh Lord, please let this last. We seem to float right through the air.

took even one sniff, that would bore me terrifically.

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Whom can I run to?

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These words I'll have to say. I'm a fool to

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Appetizing young love for sale. Love that's fresh and still unspoiled. Love that's only

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Who's prepared to pay the price for a trip to paradise? Love for sale. Let the poet's pipe of love in their childish way. I know every type of love

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If you want to buy my wares, follow me

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2: Hey, baby, try to get me a key for this one. Wrong with the Wind, or either got it bad. No, both.
3: Come on, I got one.
1: That?
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2: So we will. 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We'll get it right. I can't tell, you know. 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
2: You ready?
1: Yeah.
2: Here we go, number four.

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0: Q Radio.
1: Well, before we do that,
2: okay, we ain't worried
1: about it. Let me play this right here for you, and you dig the words. This tune is gonna knock you out.
2: Was it Restless?
1: Yeah. I'll play this key.
2: Now, let's start from the top here.
1: Yeah. I'll play it slow first.

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0: I like it.

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1: You radio.
2: I got the other one, Israel, too. You know that?
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0: 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But that ain't good. You did?
1: Got it.
0: So you give one to the trumpet, one to the tenor, whatever he had. I got it bad. I put up that stuff, I say. I got it bad. I love that stuff, I say. And then, and that ain't pretty. We would do another one. 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